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2: As the expo has grown, China has also grown. So this year is the largest presence that we have ever had at the expo.
1: 感受天然纯净，邂逅精密品质，领略多元开放。
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0: Logistically, for logistics and for connectivity, it's a very important technology.
1: 全球国货之光第六季，解锁更多未知，邀你一同见证。一句应该的是尽责的付出。
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0: 融汇世界珍品，尽览全球万象。
2: As the expo has grown, China has also grown. So this year is the largest presence that we have ever had at the expo.
0: 感受天然纯净，邂逅精密品质，领略多元开放。
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4: As the expo has grown, Canada has also grown. So this year is the largest presence that we have ever had at the expo.
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1: In this episode, join me as I wander through the streets of yore, savor the vibrant flavors of everyday life at Heiko's Mission Hills, and make the most of daytime sightseeing and evening feasting.This is Movie Town Heiko. No need for filters or special effects. Standing beneath this magnificently restored city gate, one feels as though one has stepped into a bustling street scene from 100 years ago. Let's go and have a look at how this lavishly built complex of retro architecture, whose every brick and tile has been painstakingly crafted by master artisans, revives the indelible imprint of an era that, though long gone, has never been forgotten.Movie Town Heiko, also known as the Century of Memories, recreates the magnificent grandeur, the urban landscapes, neighborhood charms, architectural features, and folk customs from the past century of three major regions, from the Yellow River Basin, the Yangtze River Basin, and the Pearl River Basin.Covering 6 separate scenic areas, including Rivertown Tales, Fanghua, and Nanyang Vogue, it forms a cluster of attractions with both cultural depth and immersive exploration value.Here, a cinematic hidden gem has been recreated in the Nanyang style from the era of the Republic of China. Every corner, every nook and cranny oozes a distinct film-like quality, which makes it one of Hainan's top iconic spots for immersive cultural tourism. Now, dressed as I am, I'm somewhat out of place, and that is why I'm going to slip into something a bit more fitting and travel back 100 years to old Nanyang.哎，你好，
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2: The craftsmanship and detail of the costumes here are exceptional. 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

0: Sightseeing by day, relaxing by night. This has not only brought the city's nights to life, but is a blueprint for around-the-clock tourism as an economic model. Some people ask me, what has the construction of the Hainan Free Trade Port actually changed for us? And I think the answer lies in the bustling, vibrant life seen on streets everywhere. Haikou is currently reshaping its nighttime economy, turning the flow of people after dark into long-term economic benefits, moving beyond simply buying and selling towards a more immersive cultural experience. This nighttime economy not only enriches the lives of Haikou's residents and visitors, but injects momentum into its economic development.
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3: Every year I discover new things about China and more and more it's getting very interesting.
2: 融汇世界珍品，尽览全球万象。
4: As the expo has grown, Canada has also grown. So this year is the largest presence that we have ever had at the expo.
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2: Every year I discover new things about China and more and more it's getting very interesting.
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3: As the expo has grown, Canada has also grown. So this year is the largest presence that we have ever had at the expo.
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3: Every year I discover new things about China and more and more it's getting very interesting.
2: 融汇世界珍品，尽览全球万象。
4: As the expo has grown, Canada has also grown. So this year is the largest presence that we have ever had at the expo.
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1: Every year I discover new things about China and more and more it's getting very interesting.
0: 融汇世界珍品，尽览全球万象。
2: As the expo has grown, China has also grown. So this year is the largest presence that we have ever had at the expo.
0: 感受天然纯净，邂逅精密品质，领略多元开放。
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0: 全球国货之光第六季，解锁更多未知，邀你一同见证。